0: Hi, I'm Graham Dickinson. 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

murder, and the judge's gavel fell. Jury found him guilty, gave him 16 years in hell.

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Freedom! He was chasing.

Hi, I'm Graham Dickinson. I started Let It Be Beatles in 1992. 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

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This is on the show called Dominus Nisi. Hope you are going well today. I know that it's pretty cold, but at the same time you could see sun some here and there, and I was trying to walk and feel that sun, but no, it is really cold. But anyway, that's what Melbourne is and that's what winter is. Everyone enjoying your afternoon, I believe, and on the Friday afternoon you will be with me up to 6 o'clock, and then I'll be sharing what's happening in my life and the world around me. This is Bismi Palati on 88.9 FM. So I start with my gratitude. Yes, I'm so grateful for everything happened last week, and especially we had our board meeting last night. It was one of the longest meeting that we had. We got 3 different programs coming up on air. Albanian language. It's the first time ever that we are going to host that Albanian language. That's coming up soon in August. And we are so proud to share the wonderful news that we are collaborating with Victoria University. Yes, the students and the staff of the Thrive program in Victoria University is coming to Win FM. That is the great news that we're going to share. What is going to happen is that the Thrive program is the program that's running in all the campuses on Victoria University, including the new campus in India. The different way of involving anything and everything, and as part of their curriculum there are different people doing journalism, media, marketing, sponsorship, whatever different areas that they're learning in Victoria University, they will get an opportunity and experience a sort of like a placement type of work with us as a volunteer. So we are looking forward to train all the Thrive team members and the students and come and experience the radio experience with 88.9 FM. And if you are lucky, yes, lucky enough and free on Friday afternoon, you may be having program with me as well. So looking forward to work with all these new people that joining Win FM and enjoying the power of Sound of West. So Albanian program is an amazing program. We are thinking about a program that have a coffee catch up with the senior citizens of Albania. And interestingly and amazingly, we will be starting with the first TV announcer of Albania. Look how amazing it is that we are bringing all these famous people from Albania and then talking in their own language. So if you know anybody who talk that language, connect with me. We can connect with our host. This host got 18 years of experience running the community radio in 3G radio, and he is coming here and connecting with our West and then bringing that vibrant music, conversation, and every story matters. And that's what Albanian program is coming up in August. For the Victoria University student, if you are hearing me, thank you so much for your passion and your interest in the Thrive program and in the program with Victoria University. I do recall the conversations, the interview that I had with the Victorian CEO, Dave CEO, here in this studio about Winnovation. They were one of the partners, the major partners for Winnovation. And then we were having the conversation, how do we partner with that? Whatever the reason is behind for this collaboration, we are excited that the Thrive from Victoria University is partnering with WinFM. So thrilled from the board member meeting last night, and all our office bearers are extremely happy, and then we unanimously approved this collaboration. So that's the good news, and I'm grateful for all different things are coming up for our Radiothon as well, and then we are connecting with the different people and making sure that we will connect with the community and then do the best for our community. So that's the other thing that I'm grateful for. And what else I'm grateful for? I am super
super, super grateful for different things. First of all, we are breathing now. That's the one thing that I am grateful for. So on 88.9 FM, I start the show and I share the gratefulness of my life and the gratitude that I have to share with the people and the incidents and the lessons that I learned throughout the day. So today is an amazing day. Started a bit early because of the work issues, but I'm glad that we could finish it and then resolve the issue and then have a wonderful evening with my boys. Today is an exciting evening for my twin boys, Julian and Jace, because they are showcasing their musical to the public first time. Yes, Jace is doing this second time, but Julian's is first time. So I'm so excited as a proud mother to experience what they're going to do in their musicals. Their story is Mary Poppins, and it's starting at 7 p.m. And if you think that you should know what is happening with the musical, there are two more shows happening tomorrow. Unfortunately, tomorrow's evening show, the prime show, is already sold out. But if you are free at 1 p.m. tomorrow, please come and support. Go to the Thomas Carr website, Thomas Carr College website, and then you can find out the tickets. And it's only $15 for adult and $10 for kids. So, and it's amazing experience that around 40 plus students, along with the staff of performing arts from Thomas Carr, is working tremendously for last 4 to 5 months, and they're presenting this to the public first ever in this year. So if you are free tomorrow 1 p.m., yeah, check on the website and experience the magic that the students are doing. And I'm so excited as a proud mother of many of other kids' mothers will be there, parents will be there, cousins will be there. I know that from last year's experiences that there will be lots of flowers, chocolates, ribbons, balloons that going to their performance to encourage them at the last show that will be tomorrow's 7 p.m. show, which is already sold out. But if you want to come and wish them well, yes, you are welcome to come around 9:30 tomorrow evening. But if you are free today, today's show starting at 7 p.m. at Thomas Carr College. But I believe there are a bit more tickets available for 1 p.m. show tomorrow. So check on the website. So that's where the gratefulness going, right? I'm so grateful for the school bringing all these amazing kids together and telling the story of Mary Poppins. And they are helping each other to bring that leadership from this that group of people, and amazingly organizing this through their wonderful parents and teachers together. And grateful for a 1 week of my elder son Joel's placement. And amazing to see that how well he is understanding the reality of the world rather than learning from the books. And he is experiencing the power of serving other people and then the power of gratitude. So I am grateful for my speedy recovery, for my physical health as well, and coming back and doing the show for you and for me. So that's all happening in my life in the gratitude world. And I'll be coming back and talking about the current news, and especially something hard or like a sad topic, and at the same time a serious topic is happening in India, where we are actually supporting those Indians from Federation Square as I speak. It's starting at 4:30. There is some solidarity community coming together at Federation Square. I'll be talking about that a bit later. Can we start some songs? This is Bismi Palati on 88.9 FM, your Dominus Nisi show. Yes, by the label of the Lord. So I'm going to give you a bit of like a Christian songs today from 2024, and mix of our different people who really do the wonderful music through their albums. I love King and Country, and that's what I'm going to play first, and then we'll go through the next ones. Love the Journey. This is Disney on 88.9.

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And when you be grateful to the things that happening in your life, it will add on to different things. That's what the theory of gratefulness or gratitude. And I was talking about John Maxwell's 21 leadership rules, and last week we were talking about the rule of lead, the rule of process, and then we continued to talk about rule of navigation. And it was interesting that the way that John Maxwell talked about the leadership program. So today I would like to share a bit of about, like, you know, what are the different things that we can do in our own life, because everyone is a leader. And it's not that we born as leader, it's more of we make ourselves into a leader or a better leader. So he got this 5 areas of leadership or 5 levels of leadership. One is the position. The people follow you because they have to, because of that position. That's your right, that let other people to follow you. The next one is the permission. People follow you because they want to. They love that relationship. And the third one is production. That's result. People follow you because of what you have done for the organization or for their life. And the fourth one is people development. That is reproduction. People follow you because what you have done for them, not just the organization. They will be only looking at the things that you have done for them. And the fifth stage is the pinnacle, the respect. People follow you because of who you are and what you represent. So I just want to pick these 5 levels of leadership. Yes, you can start with a position. From there, you should go to the permission, production, people development and pinnacle. So if you can do that 5 different levels of leadership, that's an amazing way of motivating and inspiring people. So when I look at my inspirational journey of inspired, I can clearly see these 5 levels. I was leading something because of the position and they came over to you. Then the relationship started, so they want to connect with me. But then they want to know what I have done for the organization, then what I have done for them in their own life. And that's where all 4 those steps are done. And then now they want to follow me because the quality, the value that I have or you have. So if you think about that leadership pyramid or the 5 levels of leadership of John Maxwell, you can clearly see that the positional leadership, the permission leadership, the production leadership and people development leadership and pinnacle leadership are different, but you need to start somewhere. So if you are listening to me and if you want to become a leader, yes, start with that positional leadership. People will follow. Try to find out a position, not in the paid circle. You can start in the voluntary circle, in your friend circle, and then find out what can be done in that leadership. That's where all starting. Yeah, right. I love my leader. I love my leadership style because I look at the Jesus. He was an amazing leader, right? Because he started with no one and created this long-lasting community after 2026 years. It's growing. And what he did with one simple methodology, the servant leadership. And he trained 12 people, the trainer model. And that's what's happening in every verb. That's a victory. And that's the reason why I love my leader. And I love what he used to do for others. And I'm trying in a very little way that I can. Let's see the victory. This is Bismi Palati on 88.9 FM.

0: 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Yes, I was mentioning about the things happened yesterday around the new programs happening, and then things are going really well with different things within the organization in Win FM. And there was a special mention about our RJ. He's actually doing the radio show for more than I believe 18 years, and then he is running the next show, One Is I. So the reason I would like to mention that, we were having a wonderful sports program coming from Win FM, but through the caravan, and then we need to switch from caravan to the studio, and all these years Kumar was doing that manually, coming on Saturdays and then handing over, like, you know, from the caravan to the studio. And it was an effort and consistent effort that he used to do, and then we would like to congratulate him for his, you know, tireless effort for supporting the organization. Having said that, so now with some technology that we are actually doing that automated changeover from caravan to the studio, so that Kumar can really, you know, take that time off and then help the little kid, the little one, little man that's growing with him. And I'm so grateful for him and Deborah, his wonderful daughter, who is helping tremendously for this radio station as our secretary and then helping us in different ways. So a huge congratulations and shout out to Kumar and Deborah for helping the station going smoothly and in a better way. Thank you, Kumar. And I know that next program is actually coming up from Kumar and team, and it's called One Is I.
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0: So this is Vismi Palati on 88.9 FM. I am actually talking about a little bit in my coaching space, because we all know that we need to know how we can find out a better version of yourselves. So I just want to make sure that everybody knows what is the power of repetition and what is the power of consistency in your successful life. The reason that I am actually picking up this, every time when we do something, we need to know whether we are consistent in doing that particular thing to become a successful person. Today I'm actually reflecting what we did last Saturday with little kids as part of the BG and Biz Growth Network. Myself and Joby Matthew were running a kids workshop, and then we talk about the framework Hero, and that's what I'm going to share with you all, because consistency is the key. And at the same time, if you are going through the framework, you can do magic in your life. And I can do that. I can confidently say that it's not just in your personal life, not just in your business life, but in your corporate life. Well, so we have acronyms everywhere, but at the same time, if you do framework, that will help you to gain more and more. So today's framework is Hero. To become a better leader, you need to post it out, or you need to share what is happening, or what are you going to plan for something. So take an example. I'm going to present something in my workplace or in my business or in my community. So I just want to know how I can present myself as a leader to the other people. So that is the framework I'm going to share with you. And if you can learn and do this consistently, you can become a better leader, and then success is yours for sure. So the framework is called Hero. So do you wanna be a hero, and you like to be a hero or heroine? I pick up hero because that's the power. You can be the leader if you are a hero. There are many differences between the leader, manager, and director, and all different layers in corporate world. But I'm just picking up Hero as a framework to help you out. Are we ready? Yes. So the Hero starts with heart, because I believe in the connection with the heart, through the heart. Heart is always easy to connect. And then if you know the heart, That's the way that you understand what is the other person's mindset, why they are talking like that, and what is the things behind those lines. All those things are easily transferable if you understand what is the heart behind it. So for the hero framework, the first one is heart. So we always start with heart, means what's your core value, what is your heart, what is that you are connecting to the other person? Because collaboration or business or anything can happen only through that connection. So sometimes people will used to say that was like first sight connection that I picked up and then I became friends, or maybe sometimes they become partners, all different things. Same in the workplace, you need to connect with your colleagues, your managers or your leaders. How can you connect? You need to have that heart, that H. Your core value is the heart. So you may have different core values, and then you need to make sure to show that H to the other person. So if you are making a poster, that's what we did in last Saturday session, to make a poster for as an activity for the kids, and then we mentioned that your activity is with the framework hero. So you need to put that heart in the middle. So what's the color of the heart? Yes, it is the red color, and I love that color. So we always say that if you are making any presentation, and if you know, if you want to allow other people to identify what's your core value, I recommend start with that red heart, red font, or the way that it will really stand out. So put that core value in the middle as your heart of your presentation. I'm not saying that you need to put that in the heart shape, but it should be the heart of the presentation, right? The second one is E. What is E stands for? Yeah, that's the edge. Because we know that if you go to the edge of that big mountain, what do you feel? You will feel powerful. Yes, I can stand here because I'm powerful and this is my superpower. I can stand there without falling. Sometimes you will be leading a big presentation with the different people that is not at all comfortable, but you have a strong power that I can easily manage people through my body language and my articulation, and that's your superpower. Look at the super people that you always look with amazing respect. They may have some superpowers, so that edge is your superpower. So that's the second one, is edge is your superpower. And what is the R stands for, the third letter in hero? So every superhero's got some super vulnerabilities or super problems or super fears, but they will find out how I can overpower that. I know that what is the super vulnerability of superhero? Yeah, come at me if you know, and find out your superhero and then super leader and what is their vulnerability. Sometimes that pronunciation can be a leader's most vulnerable thing, and then what do? Yeah, they practice and they know when they can't pronounce properly. Then when I talk to you, in my brain I can feel that this one is not going to come properly. So what should I do? I should practice that before many times so that I can articulate that properly. So the H is heart, E for edge is your superpower, and third is radar, because you should have that radar around your weakness, and then you should know how to overpower that. That's what you need to do to become a hero. So then what will be O? O is the outlook that you're showcasing to the other people. You know that you have a core value, you have a superpower, or you have a vulnerability, but you covered that with your armor, right? So what is Captain America used to do, or what are the, I'm connecting with the superheroes, is because that's what we did with the kids last weekend. But you can connect to your own leaders. Find out your leader that you actually following, and what is the one vulnerability that person is really covering or overpowering with the confidence or with the practice, or maybe with other ways. Sometimes they will do different presentations to avoid their personal gestures, or maybe avoid their body language. They will do something else. Sometimes remember that I do remember that Vin was telling about I'm not getting the name of that person. Then they came up with the mosquitoes to talk about the impact of mosquitoes are doing in the world, but that didn't go well. I actually missing the name of the person, but again, that wonderful keynote speaker picked up some prompt to show what is happening. That can be a way of hiding or overpowering their radar, or like in a figuring out how they can do that radar. So what is Outlook? Outlook is the tagline that you should take with you. So if you know me very well, I always say that connecting to the core is the beginning of the change, because that's what I experienced in my life. I was connecting to my creator and then figuring out I need to change. I'm not doing the right thing. So I was not accusing other people. I was trying to change myself, my practice, in consistent way. So that should be the outlook. That can be a tagline. You used to hear all the time that love, joy, and peace is my tagline. Yes, I do the things that connected to love, joy, and peace. But my core motto is more of like connecting to the core is the beginning of the change. So if you know these four things in your poster, you can clearly articulate who you are and what you are trying to achieve from other people. So if you want to become a hero, this is what you need to find out. Not just in the poster, but if you are trying to articulate that as a speaking opportunity, you need to somehow connect this hero framework into a speaking way that we can do in different ways. There are different ways that this framework can be used in the speaking area. And if you want to know more and how to connect the hero framework into your speaking model, connect with me. I can help you with a practice and then some script that will help to implement this hero framework. So if you are a hero, why can't you try your hero framework? This is Bismi Palati. I would love to share that I do have the certification from ProCoach. I love the way that Tony connecting to your core values through the NLP and then bringing that confidence in you. That helped inside me tremendously, and then that is helping me to share what I have learned to the other people. So connect with me if you think that you are resonating to me and the way that I'm teaching and I'm connecting with other people. This is Bismi Palati on 88.9 FM on this wonderful show, Dominus Nisi. Yes, by the label of God, whatever I do, whatever I share is only to glorify God and through His only name. So that is Dominus Nisi, and this is Bismi Palati on 88.9 FM. And we will be having wonderful songs now before we wrap up for our Tamil show. Today I'm going to really share one more wonderful song that I love, and then we will be going around the Glory to God Father song. All I Want is the first song for you.

0: This is Bismi Paladi on 88.9 FM, and this is my show called Dominus Nisi. I am actually emphasis on the gratitude, the journey of gratitude, and if you are consistent with the gratitude in your life, you will see miracles. And that's where everyone's saying that miracles or manifestation starts with the gratitude. So I really reassure that that will happen. The glory will happen. The people will find out something special in you if you simply start. Three things that you are grateful for that particular day, and then tell it out loud or write it down, and then you can see that the magic will happen. So on that note, with all the prayers and wishes for a wonderful weekend, Bismi Paladi signing off, and see you again on next Friday on 88.9 FM.
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and the cars go by. Some of them honk and some just wave high. 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

Hi, I'm Graham Dickinson. I started Let It Be Beatles in 1992. 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

I'm gonna stay awake right to the end. I've been queuing up for weeks for this concert. Three more Dole checks and I'll have enough for a ticket. I bet Gene notices me in the crowd, cause I'll be the one wearing Kiss makeup. I'm not boasting, but I once had a lizard with a tongue like Gene's. It stuck out 27 inches, especially after the bread band ran over it.

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walks of life. And Vincent sat down with big politicians. This affair, they told him, it's a matter of state. 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

0: Hi, this is Gary Lally, the host of It's More Than a Feeling. 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

Mum and Dad and Denny saw the passing out parade at Puckapunyal. It was a long march from cadets. The 6th Battalion was the next to tour, and it was me who drew the card. We did Canungra, Shoalwater before we left.

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And I can still hear Frankie lying screaming in the jungle till the morphine came and killed.

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Hi, I'm Graham Dickinson. I started Let It Be Beatles in 1992. 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

I worked me so hard that my back's near broke. 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